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2: Happy Thursday, everybody. It is September 17th. A free program could bring peace of mind to local families. An undefeated local team hits the field at home this weekend. And there's going to be changes after today's sunshine in the weather. For Discover Estevan News, I'm Vincent Dupuis. The trial of Oxbow man Taylor Japp is continuing in Estevan Court of King's Bench, with the jury hearing testimony about digital evidence presented in the case. With more is Discover Estevan's Lois Fever.
3: Antonia Rodriguez, a criminal intelligence analyst, testified about information recovered from a cell phone and other digital records. The jury heard about an Apple email showing the Find My feature had been disabled on April 24th of 2024. Rodriguez also testified that data showed the phone was factory reset around the same time and explained how the process affects information stored on a device.
2: We're seeing rain systems about to fly over the southeast this weekend. Environment and Climate Change Canada meteorologist Christy Kleinhaga says that we'll see a localized system.
4: We just have some lingering instability that's going to be bringing some persistent unsettled conditions, more so to that southeast corner of Saskatchewan. So when you look across the province, areas like Saskatoon seeing a fairly quiet weekend, lots of sun, but just seeing that kind of band of showery weather lingering over that southeastern corner of the province.
2: Rains are expected to be heavy, but are likely to add up to 10 to 20 millimeters over the coming days. Estevan RCMP are asking to help identify two people potentially involved in a theft from a Whitecap resource site north of Lantman. Suspects arrived in a side-by-side pulling a small trailer with a slip tank and stole several items. Head to Discover Estevan for photos and info on how to contact RCMP. Families in southeast Saskatchewan can take part in a free program designed to help identify children if they ever go missing. Jeff Young with the Southeast Shrine Club and Abba Lodge No. 15 explains how it works.
5: We're doing Operation Child Find, which is a program where you obtain a DNA and fingerprints in case your child is abducted or goes missing, and you can take them to the police to help them locate them with DNA, fingerprints, hair color, eye color, except and record it. And they have a package, and they just hand that to the police and helps them.
2: Parents can also document scars, birthmarks, and other identifying features. The service is free, and Young says it is expected to be offered through the Royal Canadian Legion in Estevan. A companion book to the Main Prize documentary has raised $5,000 to the Dr. Main Prize Park Foundation, with the donation presented at the foundation's recent fundraiser. Author Mary Lou Rosengrand put the book together after being approached by Jack Hilkenwich in 2022.
6: I mean, I never took on the project for me to make money, that's for sure. I did it more as it was just sort of a thing I really wanted to do because Main Prize Park means a lot to me personally, being from Mydale. And I know it's very near and dear to many people's hearts, as is Doc Main Prize.
2: The fundraiser also featured a special autographed copy of the book signed by Rosengren and members of the documentary team, which was auctioned that night.
0: Discover Estevan Sports.
2: The U18 Southeast Connect Club Viragos are back in Estevan this Saturday night for their first home game of the Prairie Girls Football League season. The Viragos are off to a 2-0 start after picking up two road wins to open the year. They'll welcome the 1-1 Melville Vipers to Woodlawn Field with kickoff set for 7 p.m. The Viragos will be looking to stay unbeaten while making their home debut under the lights. Fans are encouraged to come out and support the team Saturday night at Woodlawn. The U18 AAA Innovex Estevan Bears finished off their preseason on a high note with a win against the Notre Dame Hounds last night. Often neck and neck with the Hounds, the Bears were able to secure a 7-4 victory with a sealed 3-0 preseason record. The team now has a week to prepare before the regular season with doubleheader in Saskatoon against the Contacts on September 25th and 26th. The home opener for the Bears will be a doubleheader against the Swift Current Legionnaires on October 3rd and October 4th.
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2: Tonight's going to be cloudy with showers and a low of 12. Tomorrow's going to have a mix of sun and cloud with a 30% chance of showers and a risk of a thunderstorm and a high of 23. And tomorrow night's going to be cloudy with a 60% chance of showers and another risk of a thunderstorm and a low of 12. For your local 5-day forecast, you can visit discoverestevan.com.
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5: Tonight's going to be cloudy with showers and a low of 12. Tomorrow's going to be a mix of sun and cloud with a 30% chance of showers and a risk of a thunderstorm and a high of 23. And tomorrow night's going to be cloudy with a 60% chance of showers and a risk of a thunderstorm and a low of 12. For your local 5-day forecast, you can download our Discover Estevan app.
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2: Tonight's going to be cloudy with showers and a low of 12. Tomorrow's going to be a mix of sun and cloud with a 30% chance of showers and a risk of a thunderstorm and a high of 23. And tomorrow night's going to be cloudy with a 60% chance of showers and a risk of a thunderstorm and a low of 12. For your local five-day forecast, you can download our Discover Estevan app.
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0: and a high of 23. And tomorrow night's going to be cloudy with a 60% chance of showers and another risk of a thunderstorm and a low of 12. For your local five-day forecast, you can visit discoverestevan.com.
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3: Tonight's going to be cloudy with showers and a low of 12. Tomorrow's going to be a mix of sun and cloud with a 30% chance of showers and a risk of a thunderstorm and a high of 23. And tomorrow night's going to be cloudy with a 60% chance of showers and a risk of a thunderstorm and a low of 12. For your local 5-day forecast, you can download our Discover Estevan app.
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6: Tonight's going to be cloudy with showers and a low of 12. Tomorrow's going to be a mix of sun and cloud with a 30% chance of showers and a risk of

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0: And tomorrow night's going to be cloudy with a 60% chance of showers and another risk of a thunderstorm and a low of 12. For your local 5-day forecast, you can visit discoverestevan.com.
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2: Tonight's going to be cloudy with showers and a low of 12. Tomorrow's going to be a mix of sun and cloud with a 30% chance of showers and a risk of a thunderstorm and a high of 23. And tomorrow night's going to be cloudy with a 60% chance of showers and a risk of a thunderstorm and a low of 12. For your local 5-day forecast, you can download our Discover Estevan app.
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3: Tonight's going to be cloudy with showers and a low of 12. Tomorrow's going to be a mix of sun and cloud with a 30% chance of showers and a risk of a thunderstorm and a high of 23. And tomorrow night's going to be cloudy with a 60% chance of showers and a risk of a thunderstorm and a low of 12. For your local 5-day forecast, you can download our Discover Estevan app.
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1: Happy Thursday, everybody. It is September 17th. A free program could bring peace of mind to local families. An undefeated local team hits the field at home this weekend. And there's going to be changes after today's sunshine in the weather. For Discover Estevan News, I'm Vincent Dupuis. The trial of Oxbow man Taylor Japp is continuing in Estevan Court of King's Bench, with the jury hearing testimony about digital evidence presented in the case. With more is Discover Estevan's Lois Fever.
2: Antonia Rodriguez, a criminal intelligence analyst, testified about information recovered from a cell phone and other digital records. The jury heard about an Apple email showing the Find My feature had been disabled on April 24th of 2024. Rodriguez also testified that data showed the phone was factory reset around the same time and explained how the process affects information stored on a device.
1: We're seeing rain systems about to fly over the southeast this weekend. Environment and Climate Change Canada meteorologist Christy Kleinmann-Haga says that we'll see a localized system.
3: We just have some lingering instability that's going to be bringing some persistent unsettled conditions, more so to that southeast

0: pulling a small trailer with a slip tank and stole several items. Head to Discover SFN for photos and info on how to contact RCMP. Families in Southeast Saskatchewan can take part in a free program designed to help identify children if they ever go missing. Jeff Young with the Southeast Shrine Club and Abba Lodge No. 15 explains how it works.
1: We're doing Operation Child Find, which is a program where you obtain a DNA and fingerprints in case your child is abducted or goes missing, and you can take them to the police to help them locate them with DNA, fingerprints, hair color, eye color, except and record it. And they have a package, and they just hand that to the police and helps them.
0: Parents can also document scars, birthmarks, and other identifying features. The service is free, and Young says it is expected to be offered through the Royal Canadian Legion in Estevan. A companion book to the Main Prize documentary has raised $5,000 to the Dr. Main Prize Park Foundation, with the donation presented at the foundation's recent fundraiser. Author Mary Lou Rosengrand put the book together after being approached by Jack Hilkenwich in 2022.
2: I mean, I never took on the project for me to make money, that's for sure. I did it more as it was just sort of a thing I really wanted to do because Main Prize Park means a lot to me personally, being from Mydale. And I know it's very near and dear to many people's hearts, as is Doc Main Prize.
0: The fundraiser also featured a special autographed copy of the book signed by Rosengren and members of the documentary team, which was auctioned that night.
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0: Tonight's going to be cloudy with showers and a low of 12. Tomorrow's going to have a mix of sun and cloud with a 30% chance of showers and a risk of a thunderstorm and a high of 23. And tomorrow night's going to be cloudy with a 60% chance of showers and another risk of a thunderstorm and a low of 12. For your local 5-day forecast, you can visit discoverestevan.com.
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2: Tonight's going to be cloudy with showers and a low of 12. Tomorrow's going to be a mix of sun and cloud with a 30% chance of showers and a risk of a thunderstorm and a high of 23. And tomorrow night's going to be cloudy with a 60% chance of showers and a risk of a thunderstorm and a low of 12. For your local 5-day forecast, you can download our Discover Estevan app.
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5: Tonight's going to be cloudy with showers and a low of 12. Tomorrow's going to be a mix of sun and cloud with a 30% chance of showers and a risk of a thunderstorm and a high of 23. And tomorrow night's going to be cloudy with a 60% chance of showers and a risk of a thunderstorm and a low of 12. For your local 5-day forecast, you can download our Discover Estevan app.
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5: Tonight's going to be cloudy with showers and a low of 12. Tomorrow's going to be a mix of sun and cloud with a 30% chance of showers and a risk of a thunderstorm and a high of 23. And tomorrow night's going to be cloudy with a 60% chance of showers and a risk of a thunderstorm and a low of 12. For your local 5-day forecast, you can download our Discover Estevan app.
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6: Tonight's going to be cloudy with showers and a low of 12. Tomorrow's going to be a mix of sun and cloud with a 30% chance of showers and a risk of a thunderstorm and a high of 23. And tomorrow night's going to be cloudy with a 60% chance of showers and a risk of a thunderstorm and a low of 12. For your local 5-day forecast, you can download our Discover Estevan app.
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4: Tonight's going to be cloudy with showers and a low of 12. Tomorrow's going to be a mix of sun and cloud with a 30% chance of showers and a risk of a thunderstorm and a high of 23. And tomorrow night's going to be cloudy with a 60% chance of showers and a risk of a thunderstorm and a low of 12. For your local 5-day forecast, you can download our Discover Estevan app.
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3: Tonight's going to be cloudy with showers and a low of 12. Tomorrow's going to be a mix of sun and cloud with a 30% chance of showers and a risk of a thunderstorm and a high of 23. And tomorrow night's going to be cloudy with a 60% chance of showers and a risk of a thunderstorm and a low of 12. For your local 5-day forecast, you can download our Discover Estevan app.
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5: Tonight's going to be cloudy with showers and a low of 12. Tomorrow's going to be a mix of sun and cloud with a 30% chance of showers and a risk of a thunderstorm and a high of 23. And tomorrow night's going to be cloudy with a 60% chance of showers and a risk of a thunderstorm and a low of 12. For your local 5-day forecast, you can download our Discover Estevan app.
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2: Tonight's going to be cloudy with showers and a low of 12. Tomorrow's going to be a mix of sun and cloud with a 30% chance of showers and a risk of a thunderstorm and a high of 23. And tomorrow night's going to be cloudy with a 60% chance of showers and a risk of a thunderstorm and a low of 12. For your local 5-day forecast, you can download our Discover Estevan app.
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Hear that? That's news happening near you. 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
3: Tonight's going to be cloudy with showers and a low of 12. Tomorrow's going to be a mix of sun and cloud with a 30% chance of showers and a risk of a thunderstorm and a high of 23. And tomorrow night's going to be cloudy with a 60% chance of showers and a risk of a thunderstorm and a low of 12. For your local five-day forecast, you can download our Discover Estevan app.
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4: Discover Estevan weather.
5: Tonight's going to be cloudy with showers and a low of 12. Tomorrow's going to be a mix of sun and cloud with a 30% chance of showers and a risk of a thunderstorm and a high of 23. And tomorrow night's going to be cloudy with a 60% chance of showers and a risk of a thunderstorm and a low of 12. For your local 5-day forecast, you can download our Discover Estevan app.
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2: Tonight's going to be cloudy with showers and a low of 12. Tomorrow's going to be a mix of sun and cloud with a 30% chance of showers and a risk of a thunderstorm and a high of 23. And tomorrow night's going to be cloudy with a 60% chance of showers and a risk of a thunderstorm and a low of 12. For your local 5-day forecast, you can download our Discover Estevan app.
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2: Tonight's going to be cloudy with showers and a low of 12. Tomorrow's going to be a mix of sun and cloud with a 30% chance of showers and a risk of a thunderstorm and a high of 23. And tomorrow night's going to be cloudy with a 60% chance of showers and a risk of a thunderstorm and a low of 12. For your local five-day forecast, you can download our Discover Estevan app.
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3: Tonight's going to be cloudy with showers and a low of 12. Tomorrow's going to be a mix of sun and cloud with a 30% chance of showers and a risk of a thunderstorm and a high of 23. And tomorrow night's going to be cloudy with a 60% chance of showers and a risk of a thunderstorm and a low of 12. For your local five-day forecast, you can download our Discover Estevan app.
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4: Tonight's going to be cloudy with showers and a low of 12. Tomorrow's going to be a mix of sun and cloud with a 30% chance of showers and a risk of a thunderstorm and a high of 23. And tomorrow night's going to be cloudy with a 60% chance of showers and a risk of a thunderstorm and a low of 12. For your local 5-day forecast, you can download our Discover Estevan app.
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5: Tonight's going to be cloudy with showers and a low of 12. Tomorrow's going to be a mix of sun and cloud with a 30% chance of showers and a risk of a thunderstorm and a high of 23. And tomorrow night's going to be cloudy with a 60% chance of showers and a risk of a thunderstorm and a low of 12. For your local 5-day forecast, you can download our Discover Estevan app.

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3: Tonight's going to be cloudy with showers and a low of 12. Tomorrow's going to be a mix of sun and cloud with a 30% chance of showers and a risk of a thunderstorm and a high of 23. And tomorrow night's going to be cloudy with a 60% chance of showers and a risk of a thunderstorm and a low of 12. For your local 5-day forecast, you can download our

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4: Tonight's going to be cloudy with showers and a low of 12. Tomorrow's going to be a mix of sun and cloud with a 30% chance of showers and a risk of a thunderstorm and a high of 23. And tomorrow night's going to be cloudy with a 60% chance of showers and a risk of a thunderstorm and a low of 12. For your local five-day forecast, you can download our Discover Estevan app.
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5: Tonight's going to be cloudy with showers and a low of 12. Tomorrow's going to be a mix of sun and cloud with a 30% chance of showers and a risk of a thunderstorm and a high of 23. And tomorrow night's going to be cloudy with a 60% chance of showers and a risk of a thunderstorm and a low of 12. For your local 5-day forecast, you can download our Discover Estevan app.
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0: That was Ariana Grande starting things off for us Friday morning with her latest single, Hate That I Made You Love Me, right here on Sun 102. Good morning. This is Daniel Esplin back with you once again. How's it going so far? It was raining so hard earlier this morning. I thought the place was going to flood right around 4:30. Still coming down a little bit here this morning, and it sounds like it will be coming down quite a bit over the next few days. We are, though, sitting at 14 this morning. That's interesting. We're looking at a high of 22 on the day. I'll give another look at the weather coming up here in about 10 minutes' time. It's also when we'll have some information about our Grain Rush delivery we're making today with Next Acre Real Estate. And yeah, we got a lot to cover on the show here this morning. We're going to hear from the head coach of the Estevan Bruins, Drew Kosher, this hour. They got a matchup versus the Terriers on Saturday. We're also going to hear from Brad Pearson from Murray GM in the 7 o'clock hour. Brock from Country 106.1 will join us as well for the question of the day. Then in the 8 o'clock hour, this is going to be a lot of fun. We have this week's mystery movie contest, your chance to win 2 tickets to the Orpheum Theater. We'll also have our Grain Rush winner join the show to talk about their harvest operation and how things are going this year. And we're also in the 8 o'clock hour going to hear from Bruins captain Aiden Lang about the matchup coming up here on Saturday with the Terriers as well. So yeah, lots on the agenda, lots to get through. And of course, more of today's best music is on the way as well with Luke Combs and Fast Car coming up next.
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Friday morning, this is Daniel Esplin back with you on Sun 102, and we have two deliveries left with Grain Rush with Next Acre Real Estate. And coming up in a moment, I'll let you know who we're going to be making a delivery out to today. First, though, this is Ava Max with Kings and Queens. If I-

0: Someone or two, today's best music. Hopefully you're staying dry here this morning. Thankfully, it sounds like the rain's going to taper off completely at some point here today. We do have a look at the weather on the way for you this morning. And yeah, we're making our second last delivery for Grain Rush with Next Acre Real Estate. Heading out to the Mydale area, we drew Jordan Martinson's name the other day. That's with Martin Farm and Ranch. And yeah, looking forward to bringing a feast out to the farm. That's the KFC Harvest Meals. Enough food for 12 people with fried chicken, fries, gravy, coleslaw, and some drinks. And of course, we just got to say a huge thank you to all the farmers and the producers out there that are working hard through the harvest season, even though it has been an interesting one with how damp it's been here in September and all that. But yeah, we still have one delivery left that we're going to be making on Monday. You can still make a nomination here today. And of course, we've got to do a huge shout out to all the folks that are helping us out with Grain Rush here this year. Egum Seed Sales, Red Diamond Exteriors and Renovations, and of course the fine folks over at Nelson Motors and Equipment. 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
3: Rain ends this morning, then we'll stay mainly cloudy with a 30% chance of showers this afternoon and a high of 23. Tonight brings a 60% chance of showers and a low of 12. Then tomorrow is cooler at 18 with a 40% chance of showers. Find your full forecast anytime at discoverestvan.com.
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Noah Kahan with a reference to the fall stick season on Sun 102. Of course, you could interpret that as hockey season being underway, which it is. We have the SJHL kicking things off with five games tonight. The Estevan Bruins hit the road tomorrow to face the Terriers. And coming up in a moment,

0: That was Rev with Contemporary Love right here on Sun 102. Outside, it's 14 degrees with a breeze, a little misty, and in some areas, there is still some rain coming down. We're looking at a high of 22 on the day and a 60% chance of showers throughout. We'll have some more details on that, though, coming up here for you in just a moment. And right now, we're going to kick things over to Brock from Country 106.1 for an interview.
1: Good morning. I'm Brock Helen, alongside head coach and general manager of the Estevan Bruins. We're here with Drew Kosher. Thanks, Drew.
2: Anytime, Brock.
1: Throwing it back to the preseason, how did you feel things went overall for the team in those games, and what did you like about what you saw from the group?
2: Yeah, I thought we were okay during preseason there. I thought we did some good things on the home game there against Weyburn. I thought we played well in that game. Obviously, it's still evaluating. Obviously, just some new players playing some of the first junior games, right, in those first couple of games there. For us, we got the preseason there, and I thought we built off some good things from game one to game three. And then, now we've had, about 8 days here, 7 days here, kind of get ready for game one.
1: And now that you're heading into the regular season, do you feel like you've got some line combinations pretty well set, or is it still something that's kind of working with and seeing who sticks with who?
2: Yeah, obviously, looking at our group, we obviously have a lot more depth this year, just all the way through the lineup. So, do we have some lines kind of put together for game one? Yeah, for sure. We have some certain looks that we want to see, but nothing set in stone by any means. And, it is only game one. So, game one's important, obviously, for us, but we also want to make sure that we have all of our guys kind of going and kind of make sure that they're making plays. And, we're obviously excited to kind of see, how we do in game one.
1: And how important is it for this group to establish an identity early into the season here? And what are you hoping that identity for the Bruins is going to be this year?
2: Yeah, I think you and I have talked about it a little bit, right, in the past, and I think even our guys, we've talked about it, is, we want to have a complete work ethic every night, and, we have a lot of skill on our team, we have a lot of experience on our team, but at the end of the day, it all comes down to work ethic for us. It's got to be constant, got to be every shift, every game. We want to have a very high compete, blue-collar work ethic, and, we want to make sure that we're out working every other team.
1: And heading into the first regular season game, what's the biggest thing you want to see from the team right when the puck drops?
2: Just engagement, intensity. We've definitely amped up our practices this year, and we feel that we're prepared already, and whether that's structure-wise, intensity-wise, our compete level in practice has been really high. So, yeah, when that first puck drops in Yorkton and Saturday night, it's all systems go, and we want to make sure that we're pushing the pace, we're setting the pace, and that we're making Yorkton and Weyburn and Melville and so on, they're chasing us all year, right? We all want to chase the game, and is it easy to do for 60 games? No, it's not reality, but more often than not, we got to make sure that we're setting that pace and setting that bar.
1: Perfect. Well, thank you, and good luck in Saturday's game.
2: Thanks, Brock.
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6: We're starting Friday with some rain, but the steady showers will end this morning. We'll stay mainly cloudy after that with a 30% chance of showers this afternoon, the risk of a thunderstorm, and a high of 23. Tonight is cloudy with a 60% chance of showers as we drop to 12. Then tomorrow stays unsettled with a 40% chance of showers and a cooler high of 18. Find your full forecast anytime at discoverestevan.com.
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0: That was Felix Cartel featuring Fio with The Way. Before that, the latest single from Somber and My Body Isn't Ready. And this is Daniel Esplin back with you on this wet and wild Friday morning. Started to come down quite heavy once again, and it sounds like rain will be on and off throughout the entire day. We'll have more details on that coming up with your news, weather, and sports here at the top of the hour. After that, Brock from Country 106.1 will join us for the question of the day, where we're asking, what's your I'm too tired to cook meal? We'll also hear from Brad Pearson from Murray GM in the next hour as well. And then just after the 8 a.m. news, make sure you're ready for this week's mystery movie contest.
1: Mama says that alligators are ornery because they got all them teeth but no toothbrush.
0: Little clue for you here this morning. If you know the movie, keep it to yourself and just make sure you're ready to call 634-1023 after the 8 a.m. news for your chance to win two tickets to the Orpheum Theater. In the meantime, more of today's best music is on the way. We have Lolo with The Punisher coming up next.
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2: It's Friday, September 18th. City Council has approved a longer-term plan for road and sidewalk repairs. Police are putting crime numbers into context, and wet conditions continue to slow harvest across the southeast. For Discover Estevan News, I'm Daniel Esplin. Estevan City Council approved plans for road and sidewalk rehabilitation Monday night. The reports outline priority areas for the city, but the exact timing of individual projects will depend on future budget decisions. Here's City Manager Jeff Ward.

0: board.
1: There's no specifics on the year. So as we go through budget, we're going to see what we have for funds, what we need for borrowing, and what we can and cannot do within existing resources. But we do have a report that states some of them high priorities by administration.
0: The road plan identifies 5.76 kilometers of rehabilitation, while the sidewalk plan identifies about 806 square meters of priority repairs. Construction is proposed to begin in 2027. The Estevan Police Service remains under budget heading into the final third of the year. During this week's Police Commission meeting, Chief Jamie Blunden reported spending is tracking below projections at the end of August.
2: And I can tell you that we're at 63.5% of the budget spent, so we're in a good position when it comes down to expenses.
0: Chief Blunden says revenue figures remain delayed through the province, but spending remains on track for year-end expectations. Livestock guardian dogs are a useful part of any ranching operation, keeping calves and other small animals safe. They perform a critical job on ranches, says Chad Ross, who operates south of Estevan.
3: People see the dogs that are out in the open and they're concerned that they think the dogs should be contained or should not be out there. And so if they see dogs out with livestock, you know, that look to be doing a job, then that's probably what they're doing. And it's a way to just educate people that this is a use for dogs in our industry.
0: Ross says the dogs are looked after and happy doing their job. Harvest progress in Saskatchewan increased by 5% points last week, but operations remain well behind normal. The province is 39% behind its five-year average, while the southeast is 36% complete compared to its usual 72%. Excess moisture in the southeast is also affecting crop quality, particularly in field peas, lentils, durum, and barley. Producers are waiting for warm, dry weather before returning to the fields, while the farm stress line remains available at 1-800-667-4442.
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0: Nearly 240 students gathered at Torgerson Park for Estevan's first cross-country event of the season. Spruce Ridge School Principal Sherry Haberstock says runners from 15 schools took part in the meet, and she talks about how cross-country teaches unique skills.
5: It's really quite interesting how it really takes a lot of stamina, a lot of hard work, determination to like stay the distance and like control your breathing and control your effort to make it through. It's a really great skill for kids to learn to do that.
0: Another meet will follow later this month when St. Mary's and Sacred Heart host the runners at Rotary Park. In Major League Baseball, the Toronto Blue Jays begin an important weekend series in Texas tonight. The Jays sit two games out of a wild card spot at 76 and 77. Dylan Cease starts against Kumar Rocker with first pitch at 6.05 p.m. And the Saskatchewan Rush will be back at Co-op Field on December 5th. The Rush hosts the Vancouver.

That was Justin Bieber starting this hour off with Speed Demon right here on Sun 102. Good morning. This is Daniel Espelin back with you once again. It looks like the rain has kind of tapered off once more. It's been heavy at times and will likely be that way on and off throughout the day. We do have details on that, though, coming up here in about 10 minutes. That's when Brock from Country 106.1 will ultimately

0: join us for the question of the day, where we're asking, what's your I'm too tired to cook meal? It'll be interesting to see what people have to say with that. And yeah, with the rain, it might just be a today thing. We might actually get a break through the weekend, which will be nice because there is a ton of stuff going on. Just taking a look at the Murray Jam Community Events page over at DiscoverSVan.com. Of course, tonight, the big concert's going down at Affinity Place. We got Terry Clark live in concert with special guest Belle Plaine. We have interviews with both artists that you can check out over at DiscoverSVan.com. And it sounds like there's a bit of a patio party going down beforehand at the Leisure Center from 5 to 7. So that sounds like it's going to be pretty cool. Saturday, Farmers Market, 8:30 to 1. There's also drop-in table tennis at the SVan Public Library. And I'm telling you, folks, if I make it to that, I'm going to whoop you all because I love table tennis. So just throwing that out there as well. And then, yeah, quite a few things for the rest of Saturday and heading into Sunday as well, where, by the way, don't forget, there is going to be a book signing with Weyburn author Riley LaSalle. We actually have an interview coming up with him in the 9 o'clock hour to find out about his book and all the details on that. And so, yeah, a few things going down over the next few days. If you know of anything else, make sure you hit us up with the Murray GM Community Events page at DiscoverSVan.com.
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Ray, where is my husband? This is Daniel Esplin back with you on this Wet and Wild Friday morning. And it sounds like we might actually see some sunshine tomorrow. More details on that coming up for you in just a moment as well. Brock from Country 106.1 will join us for the question of the day. First, though, this is Coldplay with an adventure of a lifetime.

That was Post Malone and Morgan Wallen with their ode to teamwork. I had some help right here on Sun 102. Outside, it's 15 degrees with light rain coming down. We're looking at a high of 22 on the day. We might actually see things dry out a little bit over the weekend. We'll have details on that coming up for you in just a moment as well. Brad Pearson from Murray Jam will be joining the show after Elijah Woods, ex-Jamie Fine, with It Ain't Easy.

0: Happy Friday. This is Daniel Esplin joining you once again, and we have Mr. Brad Pearson from Murray GM on the phone. How's it going so far, Brad?
1: Well, other than thinking I might float away, I'm good.
0: Yeah, no kidding. It is coming down, and you should have seen it at 4:30. I thought with the little dip in the valley on King Street that I was actually going to get my vehicle stuck, but thankfully didn't. And yeah, we are 18 days into September. Canada-wide clearance is underway, and I'm wondering how that's going.
1: It's going fantastic. We're moving a lot of vehicles, and there's just such, you know, there's good deals all around, 0% 84 months on trucks. And, you know, I could go on, and we still have I don't want to say good selection, but we have enough and we're doing our best to get them in there. So, you know, picking them up from their stores and that kind of thing. So, yeah, it's been a good month.
0: And I got to imagine with all the vehicles that have been leaving the lot with that, you've got some interesting trades coming in.
1: Yeah, some lower priced trucks and SUVs. And, you know, it's the toughest thing to get right now. But you don't see all of it on the lot, but there's a lot in

0: prep going there. So if, you know, you're looking for something a bit more lower priced, we have some of that stuff too, which we don't get a lot of. So it's exciting times over at Murray Jam.
1: And of course, it's an exciting time here in Estevan as Terry Clark will be performing at Affinity Place tonight with opening act Bell Plain.
0: Yeah, fantastic event for the city, and I hope it's well attended. And it's a really good deal. So hope everyone enjoys there.
1: And then just getting back to the dealership quickly, we got to remind all the folks out there, if you're shopping GM.
0: Shop Murray GM. Experience Murray difference.
1: Well, Brad, I hope you have a great weekend.
0: Same to you, Daniel.
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1: We're starting Friday with some rain, but the steady showers will end this morning. We'll stay mainly cloudy after that with a 30% chance of showers this afternoon, the risk of a thunderstorm, and a high of 23. Tonight is cloudy with a 60% chance of showers as we drop to 12. Then tomorrow stays unsettled with a 40% chance of showers and a cooler high of 18. Find your full forecast anytime at discoverestevan.com.
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0: Preston Pablo, because I do on Sun 102. This is Daniel Esplin back with you Friday morning. It's 15 degrees, light rain still coming down, a bit of a breeze as well. Yeah, we're looking at a high of 22 today. The temperatures will drop over the weekend, but we may actually see some sunshine. We'll have more details on that coming up for you at the top of the hour with your news, weather, and sports. Right after that, make sure you're ready to call 634-1023 with this week's mystery movie contest.
1: Mama says that alligators are ornery because they got all them teeth but no toothbrush.
0: Oh, one of my favorite all-time movie lines. And yeah, if you recognize that, make sure you're ready to call so you can win two tickets to the Orpheum Theater. We're also going to hear from our Grain Rush winner with Next Acre Real Estate, Jordan Martinson. See how harvest is going. We also have an interview with the Bruins captain, Aiden Lang, just after the 8:30 news. So make sure you stick around. We got a lot going on and more of today's best music on the way with Katy Perry, California Girls, coming up next.
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1: Happy Friday, September 18th. Harvest continues to lag behind the usual pace across Saskatchewan. Ranchers are getting help from some four-legged workers, and the Saskatchewan Rush now know when their next season will begin. I'm Daniel Espelin. The city of Estevan has identified priority roads and sidewalks for rehabilitation over the next 3 years. The roads projects were selected based on road conditions, traffic, and maintenance needs, while the sidewalks plan focuses on larger areas needing repairs. City Manager Jeff Ward says there are other areas the city is also watching.
2: As the report says, these aren't the only roads. We know there is some additional areas that may require additional work, whether it's dewatering because you don't want to pave over ground that's moving. So just because it's not in this report does not mean it has not been identified by staff as areas that we need to look at or find other solutions for.
1: The plans identify 5.76 kilometers of road and about 806 square meters of sidewalk for rehabilitation. Drug-impaired driving charges are on the rise in Estevan. Speaking to the police commission, Chief Jamie Blunden said officers have laid 20 drug-impaired driving charges so far this year, up from 16 during the same period last year.
3: I don't think we have an increase in those. I think we just got an increase in effectiveness of finding them, locating them, and arresting them for it.
1: Chief Blunden says improved training and investigation tools are helping officers identify impaired drivers more effectively. Keeping threats away from cattle is always a goal for ranchers, with many turning to another animal for help. Chad Ross says livestock guardian dogs help to solve a challenge around coyotes.
4: With the current challenges we're facing with the explosion in coyote populations and wildlife populations here in the southeast, calf death loss has been a real problem for us. And so we had to find ways to protect our livestock. And so we went ahead and started using these livestock guardian dogs.
1: Ross says the four dogs on the ranch with the cattle all love their jobs. Rain continues to slow harvest operations across Saskatchewan, with producers waiting for warmer, drier weather. Province-wide, 32% of harvest is complete, while the southeast is at 36%. Winter wheat and fall rye are nearly finished at 94 and 99% harvested respectively, while canola is at 21%. Crop quality has been degrading as rainfall continues to affect fields across the southeast.
0: Discover Estevan Sports.
1: On Wednesday, a chilly day didn't slow down hundreds of young runners in Estevan for the first cross-country meet of the season. Spruce Ridge School Principal Sherry Haberstock says 239 students from 15 schools took part in the cross-country meet at Torgerson Park.
5: It's always nice to see kids have an opportunity to compete against themselves and to compete against kids from other schools. Many of them have been running and practicing at their own school. It just adds a little bit more excitement and a little more interest when you get to show off your skills against kids from other schools.
1: Westview School will host the next cross-country event in Estevan next week. And in Major League Baseball, the Toronto Blue Jays are back in action tonight against the Texas Rangers. Both teams enter the series at 76 and 77. Dylan Cease gets the start for Toronto with an 11-5 record and a 2.38 ERA. First pitch in Arlington is at 6:05 p.m. The Saskatchewan Rush have dates set for the start of their 2026-27 schedule. Saskatchewan visits the Oshawa Firewolves on November 27th, while the Rush play their first home game December 5th against the Vancouver Warriors at Co-op Field.
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1: We've got a damp start to the day before temperatures climb into the low 20s this afternoon. Rain moves out this morning, leaving us mainly cloudy with a 30% chance of showers and the risk of a thunderstorm. The high is 23. There's a 60% chance of showers tonight as we drop to 12. Tomorrow is cooler at 18 with a 40% chance of showers, while Sunday is cloudy with a high of 17. We improve quickly after that with sunshine and 21 Monday before a mix of sun and cloud and a high of 19 on Tuesday. The forecast can change at any time, so stay one step ahead with the Discover Estevan app.
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0: That was Steady Swims, Mr. Know-It-All, starting things off for us this morning on Sun 102. And right now, it's time for this week's Mystery Movie Contest. Your chance to win two tickets to the Orpheum Theater. And we already have somebody on the line. Good morning. Who am I talking to?
1: This is Carrie.
0: Carrie, how are you this morning?
1: I am wonderful.
0: Are you excited?
1: Wonderful. Not like in the rain, but...
0: It was so crazy this morning. 4:30, I'm going through the little valley, King Street. I didn't even know if my car was going to make it. There was such a big puddle.
1: Oh, well, I live by the Lotman area, and it wasn't that bad, but it's coming down.
0: Well, there you go. Well, we have the contest here this morning. Do you need the clues once again, or are you ready to play?
1: I think I'm ready to play.
0: Okay. Do you have an answer for us this morning, Carrie?
1: Well, I think it's the Water Boy.
0: Indeed.
1: Adam Sandler.
0: Indeed. From 1998, a socially awkward young man finds out that he is a football star. And is it a movie that you've seen before, Carrie?
1: I love it. It's one of my favorites.

0: 1998, a socially awkward young man finds out that he is a football star. And is it a movie that you've seen before, Carrie?
1: I love it. It's one of my favorites.
0: Isn't it have
1: love it.
0: The best lines yes. ever? Like, it was that was the hardest thing, picking a clip and a line from the movie, as there's so many that are my favorites. The Abdullah Obligata yeah. thing with his professor cracks me up every single time. But yeah, you have two tickets now to the Orpheum Theater. Who are you going to take with you?
1: My husband. We'll have a date night.
0: Well, that is fantastic. Well, congratulations. Yeah. We'll have the tickets waiting for you here at the radio station. And Carrie, I hope you have a great weekend.
1: Yes, you too.
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Sabrina Carpenter with Taste on Sun 102. Coming up in a moment, we're going to hear from our latest winner of Grain Rush with Next Acre Real Estate. Jordan Martinson's name was drawn earlier this week, and it sounds like we're heading out to Mydale for this one. We'll get into that in just a moment. I'll give you a little bit of an update on the weather as well. After Justin Timberlake, we can't stop the feeling.

0: This is Daniel Esplin back with you Friday morning on Sun 102, and it sounds like we still got rain coming down in a few areas across southeast Saskatchewan. It is, either way, 15 degrees with winds gusting around 30 kilometers an hour. Looking at a high of 22 on the day, and after things clear out, that might be it for a while. Fingers crossed, we'll have a dry weekend. We'll have details on that, though, coming up for you in just a moment. And right now, we're going to kick things over to Brock from Country 106.1 for an interview.
1: Good morning. I'm Brock Cullen. On the phone with us is our Grain Rush winner with Next Acre Real Estate. We're on the phone with Jordan Martinson. Congratulations, Jordan. And how are you doing?
2: I'm doing well. Thank you.
1: Now, you are the harvest winner. We're going to be dropping off some lunch for you later today. What kind of crops are you growing down this year?
2: This year we got in some barley, canola. We had some peas in, and some wheat.
1: And how long have you been farming in the area?
2: I've been farming for, I guess it'd be about 15 years, and my dad and grandpa and all of them have been farming long before that.
1: How many members are in your crew, and are they all family, or do you have a few farmhands with you?
2: We got a kind of a mix of both. We got a farmhand, and then we got a few family members who come out and help in there when they can, and then me and dad and my wife and my mom, I guess, are all around full-time working around on the farm.
1: And what do you love most about being a farmer?
2: I guess basically being your own boss and getting to do what you do every day. So
1: how much left do you have to harvest, and when do you kind of want to be wrapped up by?
2: We got about 4 or 5 quarters left that we just got to basically hopefully get a nice week of good going, and that should finish a lot of it, get us all finished up, and that's hopefully our goal.
1: And then just to wrap things up here, with the weather that we've been getting these kind of past few weeks, a lot of rain, how much has that affected you, and how much has that also kind of just pushed you back in time?
2: It's pushed us back quite a bit. We're a lot further behind than where we could have been if we could have just kept going straight through, but it's starting to affect. Like, it's affected the yield and the quality of the crops now, because crops are going down, and it's just time to get them off if we can. So.
1: Well, thank you so much for hopping on the phone with us, and we'll see you when we drop off your KFC harvest meal. Also, thank you goes out to Eggum Seed Sales, Red Diamond Exteriors, Paco Tire Inc., Nelson's Motors and Equipment, McDonald's Estevan, and UFA. And thank you again, Jordan.
2: You betcha. Thank you.
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8: Discover Estevan Weather.
0: Rain ends this morning, then we'll stay mainly cloudy with a 30% chance of showers this afternoon and a high of 23. Tonight brings a 60% chance of showers and a low of 12. Then tomorrow is cooler at 18 with a 40% chance of showers. Find your full forecast anytime at discoverestvan.com.
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Shaboozy with a bar song on Sun 102. This is Daniel Esplin back with you Friday morning. We have the Estevan Bruins on the road for their first game of the season. That's taking on the Terriers. And coming up after Walk Off the Earth with Rule the World, we're going to hear from the Bruins' new captain, Aiden Lang.

0: Friday morning. Hopefully you're having a great day so far. This is Daniel Esplin back with you on Sun 102. Outside, it's 15 degrees, misty with the breeze, looking at 22 for our high today. There is still a chance we could see some more rain, but thankfully after that, sounds like we might actually dry out here this weekend. Plenty of sunshine heading into next week, and we will have some details on that coming up for you in just a moment. First, though, we're going to kick things over to Brock from Country 106.1 for an interview.
1: Good morning. I'm Brock Cullen, alongside captain of the Estevan Bruins. We're here with Aiden Lang. Thanks, Aiden.
2: Yeah, of course. Thanks for having me.
1: Now, the preseason's behind you. How would you describe the chemistry in the dressing room among the guys and just what the team is feeling overall heading into this game one?
2: Yeah, a lot of new guys, so we're still all really binding together, but I think it starts in the room. You know, we got a lot of good guys there, so it translates onto the ice, and, you know, preseason was good. We played really good together, and I think we're excited to get the season going. You know, the games that really matter, and, yeah, we'll see how that goes.
1: And what's the mindset like in the room right now that you guys are getting ready for the first game that actually means something in the standings?
2: Yeah, I mean, no games off. You know, we all of us returners who were here last year, we saw every game means something, right? And, you know, we got to go and get 2 points every night, and there's not a free night in this league. So, you know, we got to go into other people's barn and get a win, and at home, same goes.
1: And as captain, what have you been emphasizing to the guys heading into that regular season opener here?
2: You know, I think everyone has the same goal, and it's hard work this year. You know, we have the skill to do it, but we need to work hard, and, you know, that's good teams. You know, the top teams in the league, they all work hard. They outwork everyone. So, you know, we want to be there, and we, you know, blue-collar work. We just want to work hard.
1: And you were a part of the team here last year. What's something that has stood out early in preseason and just being around the team that compared to last year?
2: So last year, yeah, we didn't have a lot of returning guys. So I think the culture, we were building it all year. I think that was one of our goals this year, is have the culture set when we got here in the summer. So the culture's been set, and, you know, it's up to us to drive it and the young guys follow. And yeah, I think that'll really be successful for us.
1: Perfect. Well, all the best of luck to you in the first game on Saturday in Yorkton.
2: Thank you very much. Thanks for having me.
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1: Discover Estevan Weather.
2: We're starting Friday with some rain, but the steady showers will end this morning. We'll stay mainly cloudy after that with a 30% chance of showers this afternoon, the risk of a thunderstorm, and a high of 23. Tonight is cloudy with a 60% chance of showers as we drop to 12. Then tomorrow stays unsettled with a 40% chance of showers and a cooler high of 18. Find your full forecast anytime at discoverestevan.com.
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1: Good morning. It's Friday, September 18th. Estevan has mapped out where some of its biggest road and sidewalk work could happen over the next few years. Property crime is getting a closer look from local police, and more than 200 students hit the trails for a school cross-country meet. For Discover Estevan News, I'm Daniel Esplin. Estevan City Council approved three-year plans for road work and sidewalk rehabilitation Monday night. The road plan includes several priority projects, while the sidewalk plan focuses on areas with the largest concentration of deteriorated sidewalks. Here's City Manager Jeff Ward.
2: Part of our strategic plan for the 2026 years was to start developing some sort of plan. Administration has a plan of what we want to do over a period of time, but it's not always communicated in the public. So we identified at least 5 kilometers of road resurfacing over the next 3 years to be completed.
1: The road plan identifies 5.76 kilometers of rehabilitation, while the sidewalk plan identifies 806 square meters of priority repairs. Construction for both is proposed to begin in 2027. Property crime is up in Estevan this year, but police say residents shouldn't read too much into the numbers. During this week's police commission meeting, Chief Jamie Blunden said a rise in break-and-enters is largely being driven by a mix of unrelated incidents rather than an organized trend.
3: When we see the numbers that are high a little bit, I'm not as concerned as what the numbers show, because in fact, there's not really anything specific that's going on that we say, hey, we've got some things going on that we gotta, it's a mixed bag. So take that with a grain of salt.
1: Police say they'll continue emphasizing visibility and community patrols as they monitor the situation. People traveling on back roads may have seen livestock guardian dogs working alongside cattle herds. Chad Ross, who operates south of Estevan, talks about their use on the ranch.
4: The livestock guardian dogs have been bred for generations to look after livestock people as well. So there's certain breeds out there. We use the Great Pyrenees as well as Anatolian and Angle. And they're bred to protect livestock. They're bred to protect humans in some cases.
1: Ross said,

Devin Cole, Serial Kisser. Before that, we had Hozier with Too Sweet. And still to come, Francesco Yates, Better to Be Loved. Also let you know how we're looking with the weather here through the weekend after that. And right now, this is Zara Larsson and Midnight Sun.

0: And just tell us about With Sunday, kind of how that'll work out, and maybe the cost for people that want to pick up the book.
1: Okay, so I'll be at the Gilroy Moments kiosk in the mall, and I will be doing a book launch and signing. I'll be signing special edition sprayed edges of my book that are $22.
0: Perfect. And then, yeah, people can do a little bit of a meet and greet, get to talk to you a little bit, yeah. And it sounds like it's going to be a whole lot of fun. Definitely looking forward to you coming on down to Estevan this Sunday. Once again, book launch and signing with Riley Lassell. That's 2 to 4, McGilvery Moments kiosk at the Estevan Market Mall. You can check it out in the food court there. Drop in anytime, 2 to 4, and check out the Dreadful Roundup, Cowboy Cauldron Chronicles. And Riley, thank you so much for your time.
1: Thank you for your time as well.
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2: Discover Estevan weather.
0: Rain ends this morning, then we'll stay mainly cloudy with a 30% chance of showers this afternoon and a high of 23. Tonight brings a 60% chance of showers and a low of 12. Then tomorrow is cooler at 18 with a 40% chance of showers. Find your full forecast anytime at discoverestevan.com.
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Con the artist, Where's Your Girlfriend on Sun 102. Outside, still dealing with a little bit of rain in some areas. It's 15 degrees with winds gusting around 30 kilometers an hour. 22 is what we have for our high today. And it won't be warmer this weekend, but we may start to be able to dry out a little bit. Some sunshine Saturday and into next week as well. We'll have more details on that coming up after Rev with Whitney. Right now, this is Lil Nas X. That's What I Want.

0: Happy Friday. This is Daniel Esplin back with you on Sun 102. And 18 days into September, we have more perfect pets entered in to win than we have days in September. It's pretty amazing. Actually, after this week, we're going to be doubling up our highlights on social media and on air. So, yeah, the last solo highlight for the Perfect Pet Contest. And this morning, we're talking about Mango. Tori says, Mango is a fun-loving, lovable pit bull slash boxer mix who is full of energy and so much love. He's a big goofball who loves having people around to love on him, and he's always up for a doggy play date as well. So there you go. Yeah, Mango looks awesome. Such a cute dog playing with a squishy burger toy from the looks of things. And just absolutely loving life. And yeah, you never know. Could be the winner of the $50 gift card to All Creatures here at the end of the month. Or maybe it'll be your furry friend. Make sure you have your pets entered to win with the Perfect Pet page at discoverestevan.com.
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7: We're starting Friday with some rain, but the steady showers will end this morning. We'll stay mainly cloudy after that with a 30% chance of showers this afternoon, the risk of a thunderstorm, and a high of 23. Tonight is cloudy with a 60% chance of showers as we drop to 12. Then tomorrow stays unsettled with a 40% chance of showers and a cooler high of 18. Find your full forecast anytime at discoverestevan.com.
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0: a fun one to dance along to. Mariana's Trench, Rhythm of Your Heart. We also heard from Taylor Swift with I Knew It, I Knew Ya. And of course, more of today's best music is on the way. Outside, still sitting at 15 degrees with winds gusting around 30 kilometers an hour. And it still says there is some light rain coming down in a few areas. 22 the high. Chance of rain this afternoon, possibly this afternoon as well. And then after that, thankfully, we have an opportunity to dry out a little bit. As long as things don't change with the weather, which, if we're being honest here this morning, they probably will. They probably will. That's just the name of the game. But either way, we have Fifi Dobson coming up next with Stuttering.
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1: Happy Friday, September 18th. Harvest continues to lag behind the usual pace across Saskatchewan. Ranchers are getting help from some four-legged workers, and the Saskatchewan Rush now know when their next season will begin. I'm Daniel Espelin. The city of Estevan has identified priority roads and sidewalks for rehabilitation over the next 3 years. The roads projects were selected based on road conditions, traffic, and maintenance needs, while the sidewalks plan focuses on larger areas needing repairs.

0: 2% of harvest is complete, while the southeast is at 36%. Winter wheat and fall rye are nearly finished at 94 and 99% harvested respectively, while canola is at 21%. Crop quality has been degrading as rainfall continues to affect fields across the southeast.
1: Discover Estevan Sports.
0: On Wednesday, a chilly day didn't slow down hundreds of young runners in Estevan for the first cross-country meet of the season. Spruce Ridge School Principal Sherry Haberstock says 239 students from 15 schools took part in the cross-country meet at Torgerson Park.
2: It's always nice to see kids have an opportunity to compete against themselves and to compete against kids from other schools. Many of them have been running and practicing at their own school. It just adds a little bit more excitement and a little more interest when you get to show off your skills against kids from other schools.
0: Westview School will host the next cross-country

0: Country event in Estevan next week. And in Major League Baseball, the Toronto Blue Jays are back in action tonight against the Texas Rangers. Both teams enter the series at 76 and 77. Dylan Cease gets the start for Toronto with an 11-5 record and a 2.38 ERA. First pitch in Arlington is at 6:05 p.m. The Saskatchewan Rush have dates set for the start of their 2026-27 schedule. Saskatchewan visits the Oshawa Firewolves on November 27th, while the Rush play their first home game December 5th against the Vancouver Warriors at Co-op Field.
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0: We've got a damp start to the day before temperatures climb into the low 20s this afternoon. Rain moves out this morning, leaving us mainly cloudy with a 30% chance of showers and the risk of a thunderstorm. The high is 23. There's a 6% chance of showers tonight as we drop to 12. Tomorrow is cooler at 18 with a 40% chance of showers, while Sunday is cloudy with a high of 17. We improve quickly after that with sunshine and 21 Monday before a mix of sun and cloud and a high of 19 on Tuesday. The forecast can change at any time, so stay one step ahead with the Discover Estevan app.
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6: Relationships can feel like the amazing race. We may be traveling through life together while moving at very different speeds. One is ready to move forward while the other is still processing. We may grieve differently, handle stress differently, or find ourselves moving in different directions. The Gottman Institute reports that 69% of relationship conflicts involve ongoing differences. There's a better way. The Bible teaches us to mutually care for one another, taking the other person's needs as seriously as our own. This Sunday at the Estevan Church of God on Wellick, our topic is, how do we stay together when we're not in the same place? I'm Pastor John Moen. Join us this Sunday at 10:30. The coffee will be on, and we're saving a seat for you, because there's a better way.
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9: Rain ends this morning, then we'll stay mainly cloudy with a 30% chance of showers this afternoon and a high of 23. Tonight brings a 60% chance of showers and a low of 12. Then tomorrow is cooler at 18 with a 40% chance of showers. Find your full forecast anytime at discoverestvan.com.
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2: Discover Estevan weather.
3: We're starting Friday with some rain, but the steady showers will end this morning. We'll stay mainly cloudy after that with a 30% chance of showers this afternoon, the risk of a thunderstorm, and a high of 23. Tonight is cloudy with a 60% chance of showers as we drop to 12. Then tomorrow stays unsettled with a 40% chance of showers and a cooler high of 18. Find your full forecast anytime at discoverestevan.com.
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0: And its five-year average, while the Southeast is 36% complete compared to its usual 72%. Excess moisture in the Southeast is also affecting crop quality, particularly in field peas, lentils, durum, and barley. Producers are waiting for warm, dry weather before returning to the fields, while the Farm Stress Line remains available at 1-800-667-4442.
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0: Nearly 240 students gathered at Torgerson Park for Estevan's first cross-country event of the season. Spruce Ridge School Principal Sherry Haberstock says runners from 15 schools took part in the meet, and she talks about how cross-country teaches unique skills.
2: It's really quite interesting how it really takes a lot of stamina, a lot of hard work, determination to like stay the distance and like control your breathing and control your effort to make it through. It's a really great skill for kids to learn to do that.
0: Another meet will follow later this month when St. Mary's and Sacred Heart host the runners at Rotary Park. In Major League Baseball, the Toronto Blue Jays begin an important weekend series in Texas tonight. The Jays sit two games out of a wild card spot at 76-77. Dylan Cease starts against Kumar Rocker with first pitch at 6.05 p.m. And the Saskatchewan Rush will be back at Co-op Field on December 5th. The Rush hosts the Vancouver Warriors in their 2026-27 home opener, 8 days after Saskatchewan is scheduled to visit the Oshawa Firewolves on November 27th.
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0: The rain we're seeing early this morning will taper off, but we're not completely finished with the unsettled weather. We'll have a 30% chance of showers this afternoon, along with the risk of a thunderstorm, but it'll be warm with a high of 23. Tonight brings a 60% chance of showers and a low of 12. Then tomorrow is cloudy with a 40% chance of showers and a high of 18. Sunday stays cloudy and reaches 17. Sunshine returns Monday with a high of 21, followed by a mix of sun and cloud and a high of 19 on Tuesday. Take the forecast wherever you go, download the Discover Estevan app, and stay weather ready.
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Alex Sampson, Misery on Sun 102. Outside, still pretty cloudy, but maybe we're done with the rain. It's 17 degrees with breeze, 22 the high today. And yeah, looking pretty decent through the weekend as well. More on that coming up after Shawn Mendes with Something Big. Right now, this is Justin Bieber and Speed Demon.

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6: Rain ends this morning, then we'll stay mainly cloudy with a 30% chance of showers this afternoon and a high of 23. Tonight brings a 60% chance of showers and a low of 12. Then tomorrow is cooler at 18 with a 40% chance of showers. Find your full forecast anytime at discoverestevan.com.
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The countdown is on. I know there's a lot of folks excited about the Terry Clark concert happening tonight at Affinity Place. There's also quite a bit going down Saturday in our community as well. I'll give you some details on that before the hour ends. We'll also have an update on the weather after Sean Desmond with Let's Go. Right now, this is Stella Lefty and Boston. On a

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6: We're starting Friday with some rain, but the steady showers will end this morning. We'll stay mainly cloudy after that, with a 30% chance of showers this afternoon, the risk of a thunderstorm, and a high of 23. Tonight is cloudy with a 60% chance of showers as we drop to 12. Then tomorrow stays unsettled with a 40% chance of showers and a cooler high of 18. Find your full forecast anytime at discoverestevan.com.
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Avril Lavigne on Sun 102. Shout out to any skater boys that may be listening here this morning and to everyone else as well. This is pretty much it for me. This is Daniel Esplin back with you one last time before I go off and enjoy the weekend. And yeah, we got a lot going down here tomorrow. Of course, tonight is the big concert at Affinity Place. Terry Clark with Belle Plaine as the supporting opening act. That's going to be a whole lot of fun. And then just taking a look at the Murray GM Community Events page at discoverestevan.com. We have in Arcola the Horns and Hawks team roping and their craft and trade show going down. And then here in Estevan, 11 a.m., 5th annual Repair Cafe at the Estevan Public Library. There's also the Country Queen's Supper and Show happening with the Royal Canadian Legion. Don't forget the Farmers Market will be going down tomorrow as well. And it actually sounds like we may have some beautiful weather tomorrow as well. And then the last thing just to mention, with the Orpheum Theater, we talked to Vincent Dupuy with the Energy City Film Circuit earlier this week about their first showing of their season, and that is Once Upon a Time in a Cinema. That's 4 p.m., $10, bring cash. It sounds like it's a really cool movie, too, just from what Vincent had said about it. And like I said, you can check out that article over at discoverestevan.com, and hopefully you have a great weekend. Yeah, I'm looking forward to some sunshine if we actually get it. We do have a look at the weather on the way here at the top of the hour. And of course, more of today's best music on the way as well. That'll be

0: Miles Smith with Stargazing. And yeah, this is it for me. Ta-ta for now. We'll see you on Monday.
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0: Jesse LaBelle and One Last Night. I'm Ken O'Neill. Have you signed up for the Daily News? We deliver the top local stories of the day every afternoon. 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
10: Today is a mix of sun and cloud with a 30% chance of showers and a risk of a thunderstorm and a high of 22. Tonight's going to be partially cloudy with a 30% chance of showers and a risk of a thunderstorm and a low of 12. Tomorrow's going to be mainly sunny and a high of 20. And tomorrow night's going to be partially cloudy with a low of 7. For your local 5-day forecast, you can visit discoverestevan.com.
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0: That's Magic Jordan and Waves of Blue. I'm Ken O'Neill. Merriam-Webster has added 1,400 new words and definitions to its online dictionary, reflecting how quickly internet culture and technology are changing. Here's just a few of the new entries. Looks maxing, parasocial relationship, meme coin, crash out, Rick roll. We've heard that one for years. Vibe coding. I'm not wasting my time on my phone. I'm improving my vocabulary.
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7: Today it's going to have a mix of sun and cloud with a 30% chance of showers and a risk of a thunderstorm and a high of 22. Tonight's going to be partially cloudy with a 30% chance of showers and a risk of a thunderstorm and a low of 12. Tomorrow's going to be mainly sunny and a high of 20. And tomorrow night's going to be partially cloudy with a low of 7. For your local 5-day forecast, you can visit Discover.

0: Armin Van Buuren and Trevor Guthrie, this is What It Feels Like. Afternoon, I'm Ken O'Neill. Harry Styles is coming up next, and you know, he's added a couple more shows to his Toronto run of the Together Together tour. May 7th and 8th were already announced. Now two more shows, May 15th and 16th at Rogers Stadium. Lainey Wilson opening all four dates.
1: I'm Vincent Dupuis from Discover Estevan, and here's what's coming up in the news on the hour. A longtime Estevan business is making a big move. Graphic Press has officially relocated to a larger facility on Seward Avenue, giving the company room to expand its services and production capacity. We'll hear from owner Travis Frank about what's next for the growing local printer.
2: Relationships can feel like the Amazing Race. We may be traveling through life together while moving at very different speeds. One is ready to move forward while the other is still processing. We may grieve differently, handle stress differently, or find ourselves moving in different directions. The Gottman Institute reports that 69% of relationship conflicts involve ongoing differences. There's a better way. The Bible teaches us to mutually care for one another, taking the other person's needs as seriously as our own. This Sunday at the Estevan Church of God on Wellick, our topic is, how do we stay together when we're not in the same place? I'm Pastor John Moen. Join us this Sunday at 10:30. The coffee will be on, and we're saving a seat for you, because there's a better way.
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8: Today is a mix of sun and cloud with a 30% chance of showers and a risk of a thunderstorm and a high of 22. Tonight's going to be partially cloudy with a 30% chance of showers and a risk of a thunderstorm and a low of 12. Tomorrow's going to be mainly sunny and a high of 20. And tomorrow night's going to be partially cloudy with a low of 7. For your local 5-day forecast, you can visit discoverestevan.com.
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4: Today's going to have a mix of sun and cloud with a 30% chance of showers and a risk of a thunderstorm at a high of 22. Tonight's going to be partially cloudy with a 30% chance of showers and a risk of a thunderstorm and a low of 12. Tomorrow's going to be mainly sunny and a high of 20. And tomorrow night's going to be partially cloudy with a low of 7. For your local 5-day forecast, you can visit discoverestevan.com.
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0: The Weeknd, Dancing in the Flames. I'm Ken O'Neill. Elton John and Dua Lipa together next. There's only three games this weekend in the CFL for Week 16. It starts tonight with Montreal in Hamilton. Tomorrow, the early game has Edmonton playing the Argos. And tomorrow night, Calgary plays the Ottawa Redblacks, who are on more than a year-long losing streak. Last time Ottawa won a game, September 5th last year.
1: 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We were looking into a wet weekend, but after a brief rain shower rolled through southeast Saskatchewan this morning, Environment Canada says the worst may already be behind us. We'll hear from meteorologist Janelle Gergely on why the forecast has changed and what is expected for the rest of the weekend.
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1: Hope you're having a good day so far. It is Friday, September 18th. Could a game of cards make a big difference in your life? Fresh faces, familiar leaders, and a brand new sports season. And we were heading to some rain, but we might see a little bit more sun than expected over the weekend. For Discover Estevan News, I'm Vincent Dupuis. Unlike previous forecasts, Environment Canada is now showing off a clear weekend with sunny and warm conditions next week as well. People should still keep an eye out for changes, says meteorologist Janelle Gergely.
2: There is some divergence of the models mid-next week. One model did have some precipitation moving in on Wednesday, but the other doesn't. So we don't have a lot of confidence of what will actually happen. So that's kind of how we'll have to wait it out and see which model wins.
1: Conditions will be ideal for farmers hoping to get their crops harvested this fall. Graphic Press has settled into a new home last Tuesday on Souris Avenue in Estevan after decades at its former location on 5th Avenue. Owner Travis Frank says the larger building is already improving efficiency and allowing the company to add new machinery.
3: We moved in July, and so we were still just kind of organizing and settling in. So we've had a couple months now to settle in, and it's been a fantastic opportunity.
1: Frank says the company is grateful for the support it has received from customers throughout the region. A new peer support program for youth in Estevan is beginning to gain momentum. Vice Chair Ryan Dittman says teens are becoming more comfortable with the group, which offers games, food, and conversation to help young people connect face-to-face with supportive adult mentors.
4: And so that's where playing cards or playing pool has begun to, I guess, crack the mask of actually engaging, seeing them laugh, seeing them talk about their own personal lives, even not if it's like vulnerable struggles, but just getting to know that they're letting us know who they are.
1: Dittman says those early connections are a sign the program is moving in the right direction. A Southeast Saskatchewan farming family of the Martinsons has had a grain rush lunch delivered to their farm. Jordan Martinson says several fields are still left to harvest, with rain creating setbacks during a critical time of year.
5: Starting to affect the yield and the quality of the crops now because crops are going down and it's just time to get them off if we can.
1: Martinson says getting the crops off soon is becoming increasingly important as the field conditions continue to change.
0: Discover Estevan Sports.
1: The Estevan Bruins open their Saskatchewan Junior Hockey League regular season tonight, traveling to Yorkton to take on the Terriers. As the Bruins get ready for their first game of the season, Captain Aiden Lang says the message inside the dressing room is simple. There are no nights off in the SJHL. Lang says the returning players learned that lesson last season, with every game carrying plenty of importance.
6: No games off, you know. All of us returners who were here last year, we saw every game means something, right? And you know, we got to go and get 2 points every night, and there's not a free night in this league. So, you know, we got to go into other people's barn and get a win, and at home, same goes.
1: The Bruins will look to start the new season on the right foot tonight in Yorkton with the puck drop set for 7 p.m. There's a full slate of Estevan minor football at Woodland.

0: on field this weekend. Moose Jaw Central visits the Elks at noon Saturday, followed by the Chargers hosting Assiniboia and the Oilers welcoming Weyburn. The Viragos close out Saturday against Melville at 8, with the U10 Jamboree set for Sunday at 11 o'clock. The Estevan Comprehensive School Girls Volleyball Program will be in the spotlight this weekend as it hosts a home tournament for intermediate and freshman teams. The competition begins today at 4 p.m. The intermediate girls start against Carlisle, while the freshman team opens play against Weyburn.
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0: Today's going to have a mix of sun and cloud with a 30% chance of showers and a risk of a thunderstorm and a high of 22. Tomorrow's going to be mainly sunny and a high of 20. Sunday's going to be cloudy with a high of 18. Monday's going to be sunny and a high of 22. And Tuesday's going to be sunny with a high of 22. For your local five-day forecast, you can visit discoverestevan.com.
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4: Today is a mix of sun and cloud with a 30% chance of showers and a risk of a thunderstorm and a high of 22. Tonight's going to be partially cloudy with a 30% chance of showers and a risk of a thunderstorm and a low of 12. Tomorrow's going to be mainly sunny and a high of 20. And tomorrow night's going to be partially cloudy with a low of 7. For your local 5-day forecast, you can visit discoverestevan.com.

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2: Today's going to have a mix of sun and cloud with a 30% chance of showers and a risk of a thunderstorm at a high of 22. Tonight's going to be partially cloudy with a 30% chance of showers and a risk of a thunderstorm and a low of 12. Tomorrow's going to be mainly sunny and a high of 20. And tomorrow night's going to be partially cloudy with a low of 7. For your local 5-day forecast, you can visit discoverestevan.com.
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0: Call Me Maybe, Carly Rae Jepsen with Ken O'Neill. Today is New Music Day. A few high points. Carly Rae Jepsen's latest album came out today. It's called Day and Night. The new album Bass Persuades from Miley dropped overnight. And we've heard the single Baby Doll from Dominic Fike for a while. The album Small Town is worth checking out. Tate McRae is coming up next.
1: I'm Vincent Dupuis from Discover Estevan, and here's what's coming up in the news on the hour. A longtime Estevan business is making a big move. Graphic Press has officially relocated to a larger facility on Seward Avenue, giving the company room to expand its services and production capacity. 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

0: Monday is going to be sunny with a high of 22, and Tuesday is going to be sunny with a high of 22. For your local 5-day forecast, you can visit discoverestevan.com.
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0: Avril Lavigne with Ken O'Neill. I'm with you. You know, we've put people on the moon, we've mapped the human genome and built artificial intelligence. Now, a tiny toilet for mosquitoes. Really? It's a 3D printed funnel that collects mosquito waste without harming them. It sounds ridiculous, but there's a serious reason. Scientists can analyze the genetic material in mosquito poop to track viruses and parasites. In Ontario, mosquito waste has already revealed West Nile virus, rare viruses, and 35 types of parasites. So now we know mosquito poop can be useful.
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11: Today is a mix of sun and cloud with a 30% chance of showers and a risk of a thunderstorm and a high of 22. Tonight's going to be partially cloudy with a 30% chance of showers and a risk of a thunderstorm and a low of 12. Tomorrow's going to be mainly sunny and a high of 20. And tomorrow night's going to be partially cloudy with a low of 7. For your local 5-day forecast, you can visit discoverestevan.com.
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0: Alessia Cara and Scars to Your Beautiful with Ken O'Neill. Gracie Abrams is up in a minute. The 2032 Olympics are bringing rowing and canoeing to Queensland's Fitzroy River in Australia. It's a place known more for crocodiles than racing lanes. The IOC says, oh, yeah, sure, it's safe for a 2,000-meter course. How about 500 saltwater crocs live there? But they weren't part of this whole safety review. The good news for the athletes, the water is competition ready, they say. The crocodiles? Guess we'll see what happens when the starting gun goes off.
1: We know you're doing it.
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10: Today it's going to have a mix of sun and cloud with a 30% chance of showers and a risk of a thunderstorm at a high of 22. Tonight's going to be partially cloudy with a 30% chance of showers and a risk of a thunderstorm and a low of 12. Tomorrow's going to be mainly sunny and a high of 20. And tomorrow night's going to be partially cloudy with a low of 7. For your local 5-day forecast, you can visit discoverestevan.com.
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0: Ken O'Neill with Daniel Powder, Crazy All My Life. Sabrina Carpenter, her big song from a couple of years ago is next. Don't miss our next local news update at 4. And if you want something to do, have you had a look at our events calendar for this weekend? 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That'll get you started.
1: I'm Vincent Dupuis from Discover Estevan, and here's what's coming up in the news on the hour. We were looking into a wet weekend, but after a brief rain shower rolled through southeast Saskatchewan this morning, Environment Canada says the worst may already be behind us. We'll hear from meteorologist Janelle Gergely on why the forecast has changed and what is expected for the rest of the weekend.
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0: Afternoon, I'm Ken O'Neill. The announcement dropped yesterday. Manitoba is getting rid of the twice-a-year clock change. Premier Wab Kanoo said the province will stay on daylight saving time permanently, meaning clocks won't go back on November 1st. Manitoba joins Alberta, Saskatchewan, BC, the Yukon, and Northwest Territories in moving toward permanent daylight time. Now, we need the rest of the country to get on board. The new Miley is next.
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12: Tonight's going to be partially cloudy with a 30% chance of showers and risk of a thunderstorm and a low of 12. Tomorrow's going to have a mix of sun and

0: cloud and a high of 18. And tomorrow night's going to be partially cloudy. It's a low of 7. For your local 5-day forecast, you can download our Discover Estevan app.
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0: Taylor Swift from the Toy Story 5 soundtrack in just a minute. I'm Ken O'Neill. We're just past the middle of September, and the buzz is already starting over who's performing at next year's Super Bowl halftime show. TMZ is reporting that Justin Bieber and Harry Styles are in talks for the biggest 15 minutes of music in February. Oh, yeah, and remember Super Bowl and Valentine's Day? Both February 14th next year.
1: Do you know what happened last night?
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15: Today's going to have a mix of sun and cloud with a 30% chance of showers and a risk of a thunderstorm at a high of 22. Tonight's going to be partially cloudy with a 30% chance of showers and a risk of a thunderstorm and a low of 12. Tomorrow's going to be mainly sunny and a high of 20. And tomorrow night's going to be partially cloudy with a low of 7. For your local 5-day forecast, you can visit discoverestevan.com.
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0: Mariana's Trench and Desperate Measures with Ken O'Neill. Dua Lipa is coming up. Also, don't miss your 5 o'clock local news update. 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
1: Hope you're having a good day so far. It is Friday, September 18th. Could a game of cards make a big difference in your life? Fresh faces, familiar leaders, and a brand new sports season. And we were heading to some rain, but we might see a little bit more sun than expected over the weekend. For Discover Estevan News, I'm Vincent Dupuis. Unlike previous forecasts, Environment Canada is now showing off a clear weekend with sunny and warm conditions next week as well. People should still keep an eye out for changes, says meteorologist Janelle Gergely.
2: There is some

0: Delaney, Jane, and Bad Habits. Afternoon, I'm Ken O'Neill. This weekend, the Snowbirds are doing their final air show in Canada. The iconic red and white Jets will perform at the Aero Ottawa Gatineau Air Show this weekend. They've got a couple more shows in the States next month. And then the final time we'll get to see them is during a flyover at the Grey Cup in Calgary in November. Then the CT-114 Tudor Jets will get retired. The Snowbirds have been performing across Canada since 1971. And while their replacement is coming, the new aircraft won't be in the sky until the early 2030s. Ariana Grande is next.
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1: Discover Estevan weather.
2: Tonight's going to be partially cloudy with a 30% chance of showers and risk of a thunderstorm and a low of 12. Tomorrow's going to have a mix of sun and cloud and a high of 18. And tomorrow night's going to be partially cloudy with a low of 7. For your local 5-day forecast, you can download our Discover Estevan app.
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0: I'm Ken O'Neill. Olivia Rodrigo coming up as we get set for our weekend. Spider-Man Brand New Day has officially become the biggest movie ever at the North American box office, passing Star Wars The Force Awakens. Spider-Man has taken in $936.7 million domestically after setting records for its opening weekend and fastest run to several milestones, including 900 million. 10 years after Star Wars took the crown, Spider-Man has stolen it.
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7: Today it's going to have a mix of sun and cloud with a 30% chance of showers and a risk of a thunderstorm and a high of 22. Tonight's going to be partially cloudy with a 30% chance of showers and a risk of a thunderstorm and a low of 12. Tomorrow's going to be mainly sunny and a high of 20. And tomorrow night's going to be partially cloudy with a low of 7. For your local 5-day

0: Jamie, fine. That's homesick. I'm Ken O'Neill. Go. Have a great weekend. We'll talk to you Monday. Olivia Dean is next.
1: I'm Vincent Dupuy from Discover Estevan, and here's what's coming up in the news on the hour. We were looking into a wet weekend, but after a brief rain shower rolled through southeast Saskatchewan this morning, Environment Canada says the worst may already be behind us. We'll hear from meteorologist Janelle Gergely on why the forecast has changed and what is expected for the rest of the weekend.
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3: Relationships can feel like the Amazing Race. We may be traveling through life together while moving at very different speeds. One is ready to move forward while the other is still processing. We may grieve differently, handle stress differently, or find ourselves moving in different directions. The Gottman Institute reports that 69% of relationship conflicts involve ongoing differences. There's a better way. The Bible teaches us to mutually care for one another, taking the other person's needs as seriously as our own. This Sunday at the Estevan Church of God on Wellick, our topic is, how do we stay together when we're not in the same place? I'm Pastor John Moen. 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The coffee will be on, and we're saving a seat for you. Because there's a better way.
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